0: Before you go, there's something I want you to have.
1: Oh, it's beautiful. 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
0: Yeah, yes it is.
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0: Bo signed it. 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
1: Gucci Mane and Don, catch me ballin' out in line. Did Tom Brady with the paper, I go Super Bowl, signed it. You signed Bowl, crazy running to the hundreds. I keep my neck and my wrist at least 100. 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
1: 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But every realm comes to an end. Echoes of eternal glory, ringing through the halls. The city that once told a story, and came amongst them all. A man who stood the test of time.